secretary. Yes, I reflect, not move my eyes to the TV screen. I think you're scared, and I put a cigarette between my lips. She looked up to the typewriter, and I looked up to the smoke of my cigarette. You will understand, even if you cannot. And I cut deep into the sleek of my plate, waiting patiently for her to react. And she lit another cigarette from the breath of the first. I think you're right, and she drew the sheets over her face. I can feel the sweat on my face, my heart beating violently. Are you okay? I said I was, and closed my eyes. I remembered it from TV,

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2: 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Second, we have a song by Trev Daddy. Who's Trev Daddy? Heck if I know, but it's called Daisy, I'll Be Missing You. And last, short radio announcement for WLVR-FM.
3: So you
4: want
3: to pick to an empty room?
4: I've done it before,
5: I'll do it. I've been playing into an empty room, that was.
3: What's the fucking difference? What's the fucking difference with England?
4: What?
3: What's England? Fucking, yeah.
4: The difference with England?
3: England
4: is like fucking anywhere.
5: Yeah. 3,000 places in England. Have you seen them?
3: Yeah, I've seen them.
5: What's the difference?
3: So they poke all over the fucking place, that's about the only difference.
4: They verbal you. They give you a good time. They give you a hard time. They give you, like, I think they enjoy themselves.
5: But they like us. They tell you, right? Did they like us?
6: What's where you place here?
5: Here.
6: Really?
3: Okay, what's the best place? But they were. They did. They fucking did.
6: What's the best place you ever played?
3: Oh come on.
4: Croydon, England. London, England.
6: How come
4: London?
6: Right.
4: That's where we come from. That's the best place in the world.
3: Fucking should know better.
5: Not interested.
3: Well, what the fuck are you doing?
4: First thing go.
3: Yeah, well, you came here in the first place.
5: Oh, yeah, everywhere was fucking good, apart from LA.
3: Why?
4: Sort of, half and half. Your battery's
5: low. Why was it good? Why was it good?
3: Yeah, I mean, it's been the fucking...
7: So how long have you guys been playing around the States?
4: Three weeks.
5: He's not wearing a suit, right?
7: How long did you keep playing?
5: Oh, do you know what he did next?
4: He got out of there, right?
5: And I ain't got to be the same as that about me, right? So I fucking...
7: Well, you're with Chiswick now in English?
4: Chiswick, yeah.
7: Hi
4: there.
7: You guys have the best reputation. No, I think they told me to come up with a
3: show.
7: I thought you got up.
3: No,
5: I don't
3: want
5: to drink. But
3: then the fuck, you shouldn't even come here in the first fucking place.
4: If someone else to fucking play, that's
5: probably, if I have my way, you'd never ever come back.
3: But you don't have your way, obviously.
4: Someone else to fucking play, right? We played near of any fucking place in England, right? We played near all the fucking, from the bus shelters to the fucking toilets we played.
6: How'd you like to give free concerts?
3: That's a load of fucking shit.
4: Pardon?
6: Yeah, how'd you like to give free concerts?
4: I don't mind, no one's heard of us, right? We might be a good laugh.
6: Why don't you do that? I bet you can call some people.
4: Yeah, but the thing is, no one's put us down,
5: what we should have done, right?
4: No one put us down south.
5: Like a small club.
4: No one would put us down south.
5: $2, right? Or something.
4: We
5: get all
4: what?
5: The real people.
4: I mean, I can't. Right. What are you going to do? We're all one of those ZZ Top.
3: Not
4: right? For fuck's sake.
3: Well, maybe you can't. You start putting on the shoes.
4: So what? So what? I don't give a shit what the Pistols played. I don't give a shit about the Sex Pistols. They're like old rubbish.
5: $6
4: they can play on stage. Right? We can play on stage. We can play anything. They're fucking idiots. The bass player can't play and he's dead. Guitar player can just about play. Just overdub everything.
6: How about Johnny Rotten?
3: No, I said those guys.

0: I should blame the
1: I don't give a shit about Liverpool.
0: Because they've got a whole bunch of fans out there that are not really at a
2: fucking
0: festival.
2: Right, right. Right. Right. Right. Right. Right.
3: Right. Really, it's a lot of people. I've never heard of price.
4: Exactly.
0: But as a fucking band.
3: Next time I come, we do that.
5: It's been the worst town you've played in so far?
2: But you could get 12.50.
6: Think about it yourself.
3: Money's not a thing.
0: You got it with pay. Yeah, there's a lot of fucking punks out there that would have gone this since get these guys at Man
3: War. Even then, the loans people pay $6.50 in the right? We've lost thousands of pounds on this time. Thousands.
1: Because these arseholes over there, they're in there, they're fucking deep. Idea of getting a fucking PA system in their fucking clubs.
3: Rick.
1: No fucking idea about anything.
3: Mark!
0: Yeah, but you.
3: Mark!
0: Did you ever get the fucking idea that you were playing in the wrong club to start with?
1: We've done 3 weeks here, right? We've never played the right club at all.
0: Okay, then maybe you got something wrong with your management.
1: No, there's something wrong with the fucking America's fucked up.
0: No, bullshit, that's a lot of shit.
1: Up your ass.
0: Oh, come on,
1: up your ass.
0: Up yours too. I mean,
2: you guys are famous, man.
0: There's a lot of people that you, right now, you could pack a fucking 2 or 3 club in Los Angeles if you played the fucking gig.
1: We played the fucking gig.
0: No, that's not the fucking gig.
1: No, we can play anywhere when we would deliver. We have done all for the fucking tour. 3 weeks we deliver. Every fucking night. Maybe 2 shows a night, we deliver every time.
0: What I'm telling you is you played the fucking club. I mean, you played the fucking wrong club. You really did.
1: Oh, what kind of clubs do you want to supply them? The clubs that we didn't play?
0: A club which charges just a bit less money.
1: Yeah, in New York, right, the clubs we went to and everything else, like, they charge us $5 to get in. And
0: that's still too much.
1: $6.50 here, right, it's
0: That's outrageous. You should play the
1: clubs we play to, you mean, $3.50, $4?
0: Yeah.
1: That's what he's been playing to. And the places we ever played to that are over
0: and
1: the top
0: of that.
1: And it was
0: good, right?
1: Not really.
0: Wait, so it's better than here, right?
1: No, because like, they've got the same shit as fucking everyone else says. Like,
0: which
1: is? Fucking PA don't fucking work. We have to rebuild it before we actually can play. Do a sound check. That's not saying that everyone's fucked up. They've got no fucking idea how to put bands on.
0: No, I'm telling you.
1: The Ramones put their own fucking fucking PA on their own fucking on the road,
3: I'll tell
1: right?
3: I'll tell you what the problem is, right?
1: That's how they get fucking people.
3: We play this, right, to an audience. To an audience here tonight which are alien to us, right? Because basically, the people who can afford $6.50, right?
1: Yeah, the people that oppose us, the people who buy 50,
3: yeah, right.
1: Import 50 quid Bondi's trousers from England,
3: exactly.
1: Right?
0: I know, but you're the fucking one who started it, which is...
1: I never wore any of those shit. I never bought any.
0: I know,
1: never
0: but you...
1: Never bought fucking Bondi's trousers.
0: But you fucking agreed to play for that gig, didn't you?
1: It's fucking money, isn't it?
3: We lost fucking thousands on this. $6.50 or no, $6.50.
0: Okay, then you might as well have lost another 2,000 and bid the right
3: people. Well, we might as well never have fucking come here in the first place.
0: I know! Well... Okay, so shall we say you...
1: But I have a lot of people in America who actually want us to come and play to them, right?
0: Yeah, exactly. We wanted you to come. A lot of people here wanted you to come because they think you're one of the greatest bands in the fucking world.
1: We are.
0: Well, maybe you are.
1: What do you say? What do you say? You said I was a fucking arsehole. Shut your ass. From this side of your head, can you put my head out and you see it right down the crack down
2: there? That's my kind of interview.
1: Shut your fucking head.
0: Right.
2: I shouldn't burn these guys. Hey,
7: fuck. Have you ever thought about going into politics?
1: Pardon?
7: Have you ever thought about going into politics?
1: Well, what should I? It's another old shit. I don't give a shit about all that crap.
7: Yeah, but
1: all I care is about myself, that's all I care about.
2: Tell the politicians.
1: So like, I've got an audience here, right? So what, I'm shouting my mouth out only because I'm annoyed. Right, I don't give a shit, I don't even speak.
0: To be annoyed.
1: Fuck, of course I fucking have it. All these bastards, right, sit back. Oh, you guys, right, you can't, you might come to this gig, right? You're just in your normal clothes, in your flared jeans and everything. You get into your car, right, come out to this gig. Drive halfway down the street, you change into your punk clothes, right? Get out the fucking car and walk up here. And if you're scared shitless of being beaten in before you get here, right? That ain't no fucking punk, right? You shut up your fucking ass.
3: There's no fucking punk in this state, so ain't no fucking punk whatsoever in this place. Nothing.
7: What's the worst band?
3: I'll tell you what, you get more on welfare in this place than I get paid out of this group. How much they pay on welfare? You tell me. But I'll tell you what.

0: that was good.
1: 25 pounds a week.
0: Who?
1: I don't know, I'm just guessing.
0: I did, I'll tell you what, I did 2 years in this group and I never got paid a penny for it. Is that a good job? Is that a good job?
1: That's the same with groups here.
2: Happy New Year, y'all. Have a nice day, y'all.
3: You're perfect for politics, man.
0: I don't want to talk about fucking politics. I don't give a shit about politics.
3: No, to the politicians.
4: What's most important to you, besides, you know, what you're on?
3: Yeah,
0: myself. I don't give a shit about anyone.
4: Okay, when are you happiest?
0: When I'm drunk and I've just played a good gig, that's probably when I'm fucking happiest. Maybe when I've got money in my pocket, that's about all. I'll tell you what, they want to fucking bomb California. No, because they're fucking, in New York, they can fucking, they spend money to go out and see gigs, right? They can't walk the fucking street like we do. Dave and his missus walk through the street, he can walk through the gear that he walked on stage with. When the photo says on the Staten Island Ferry, right? And I'll tell you, we're treated like a fucking freak show. Right, no one would ever dare do that in New York because they get fucking stabbed or something ridiculous. And shot at. No one would fucking dare to do that here. We fucking do it. Up your asses. You must all go fuck off. You got no fucking idea. You're fucking cowards.
1: Bullshit.
0: Bullshit?
1: I said bullshit.
0: I don't give a shit. You can say bullshit as much as you fucking like. No, we can walk around as much as we fucking like in England, do what we like, right? No one's gonna. We get jarred. I love getting the fucks at the time, but I always win.
1: All I'm saying is that you got booked in the fucking wrong places. You got booked on the fucking.
0: Where's all the place? New York, all the place, CBGB's.
1: Yes, again,
0: always. Does everyone play CBGB's?
1: Man, you can't.
4: It's not even that. You just got.
0: He's right. He's right as far as this place is concerned. We shouldn't have played
5: here, right? We should have played here.
1: Because there's about three other fucking clubs in town that you would have had all the fucking punks in town.
0: As far as I was saying, any place would be the fucking same.
1: No, it wouldn't be. It would not
4: be. You got preconceived notions.
0: I haven't got preconceived notions. I've never been here before.
4: Yeah, but you do. Everything you've ever read about California, that's what you're talking
0: about.
4: Everything you've ever read. Everything you've ever read, that's what you believe, man.
0: I don't read anything.
4: Whatever you've heard, that's what you think.
0: What?
4: True. Whatever you've heard, that's what you think about LA.
0: I don't hear anything. No one tells me anything. I don't read anything, I don't buy music papers. Only time I buy a music paper is when I'm in it.
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7: 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What about?

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0: see. 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This is 20 dudes who said some older bastard. They've been talking about my dog. They've been saying he's a mutt. 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Said I'm going out for a burger and fries. When I get done, everybody dies. 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I paint my casket black and red. I said bang, bang, you're dead. What's that spurting from y'all?
1: Been an illegal alien working for $1 a day. Oh, last year's poster child for United Way. I could have been a junkie in the city just looking to get high. Or a welfare mother 12 just trying to get by. I could have been insane in Salem about 1694. Or a U.S. Marine in Vietnam pinned to a jungle floor. I could have been a snake in the grass or a yacht that's being mowed. Or a turtle without practice that's trying to cross the road. Well,
0: I do not have to be rich and white. I'm super bad. Stay out all night. I got some automatic weapons and some PCP. I got a pocket full of quidditch and a T-Dot-Z. I got a picture of old Charlie that I keep up on my dash. I got a list of 20 dudes who said some on the back. They've been talking about my dog. They've been saying he's a mutt. It's time I see the dudes. I put some bullets in the butt. Cause I'm a whiskey drinking rocket. Yeah, I'm gonna grab my gun. Going to McDonald's. Gonna have a little fun. Say I'm throwing out for a burger and fries. When I get done, everybody dies. Yeah, I'm going out in a blaze of glory.

touch, whatever I choose. Smell, eat, love, choose whatever I choose. Do, say, be whatever I choose. To be, the choice is mine.

yo, this is gonna be a good one. I'm gassed up. Y'all can won't keep all chances I passed up. Cast me on sites that end in a .gov. I'll be on site, potluck, yo, let's swap grub. Plotting the course, it doesn't matter what, whatever cost. God is the source. All good with no offspring. Don't try to talk me into it, seems pretty exhausting. Stand back while I light flame. All I need is two good legs and a bike chain. If I stay home, a chance that it might rain. Never find the right prom day for my right brain. People are mad annoyed cause they spend all day tuned into the tabloids. The corduroys is Vietnam, Saigon and Hanoi. Boy. Con Ed wanna cut off your lights. Violating your rights. A long test for

find a way. Hey. Con Ed wanna cut up the lights. PD violating your rights. One long test for the rest of your life, but yo, find another way. Be who you was meant to be. Sam make joints that he can't sell. Folks try to get him canceled. He can't sell. Just made me a new friend. Both of us done paid dues. Now to watch the news at 10. Like minds is such a blessing. General consensus isn't interesting. But if I was the last man on the earth, I would still be in demand with the fish and the birds. During whatever that occurs, I'll be putting in work. I'll be spreading the word.

stepping up to the microphone, a pioneering female MC, all the way from Queensbridge, New York. Show your love.

I'm part of the reason they still crippin' out in Brooklyn. Before I was an artist, I would book 'em. Push your shit back while on the front line. Nigga, your lunchtime, I'm by them stop signs. You let that Wi-Fi. On mamas for them dirty dollars, brains on.

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0: hands are full, yet my mind wanders. 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
1: after that? Then Sandra Bland happened. And that's when I found out that black women also get killed by the police. And we've been getting killed by the police the entire time. And nobody's been talking about it. Nobody ain't said a word. So the next time...

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I'm like, I'm from Atlanta. I've dated every edition of black man they make. Of course I date black dudes. The thing is, when you're dating a black man, is that you are always in a struggle competition. As a black woman, who has it worse? Black dude, black woman. It's always a back and forth. You just come home, you're like, babe, I gotta tell you this racist shit that Karen said at work. He's like, you don't know what it's like to be a black man in America. I'm like, hey man, we wasn't talking about that. I just wanna say what Karen said. You know what it's like to be a black man in America? I get shot by the police. I can't say nothing after shot by the police. What am I supposed to say? What you want for dinner? What am I supposed to say after that? Then Sandra Bland happened. And that's when I found out that black women also get killed by the police.

the spirits on the lake will not allow you to go fishing. If you get on the boat and you drop your paddle, what you need to do is to suspend that day's catch. Go back the other day, because the spirits have seen.

find you with the words I speak. Let's play a game called hide and seek. 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You hard to find to check it.

stepping up to the microphone, a pioneering female MC, all the way from Queensbridge, New York. Show your love.

All good with no offspring. Don't try to talk me into it, seems pretty exhausting. Stand back while I light flame. 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If I stay home, a chance that it might rain. Never find a right prime day for my right brain. 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The corduroys is Vietnam, Saigon and Hanoi. Moi. Con Ed wanna cut off your lights. PP violating your rights.

0: scenario's a probable one. I understand you down in the dumps. The mic got something to do with how you down in the rum.
1: Yup.
0: Get over the agua. It ain't only magic at Hogwarts, it's hogwash. But you gotta be in it to win. And waiting for tomorrow is a cardinal sin. Money suspending. Tis the season whether you receive an ascending. Let it circulate. Don't even serve its purpose unless you purchase at a certain rate. But by the way, life is not at all about the cheddar or the Monterey. When it seems like things are looking fine, I better find a way. Hey. Con Ed wanna cut off the lights. PD violating your rights. One long test for the rest of your life, but yo, find another way. Be who you was meant to be. Sam make joints that he can't sell. Folks try to get him canceled. He can't sell. Just made me a new friend. Both of us done paid dues. Now to watch the news at 10. Like minds is such a blessing. General consensus isn't interesting. But if I was the last man on the earth, I would still be in demand with the fish and the birds. During whatever that occurs, I'll be putting in work. I'll be spreading the word.

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0: 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Hello, everybody. This is Butch Ingram from the Ingram Brothers and Society Hill Records, and you're listening to Spirit of the Boogie on Radio Act.
1: 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Don't stop.
2: 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This is Daryl Gibbs.
3: 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It makes me wonder how
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Think of nothing. 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